0: storms, mostly sunny with a high of 83. The pollen count for Tuesday is expected to be moderate for grasses. That's your extended local forecast from Colonial Beach Community Radio.
1: Here are the tides as reported for the Potomac at Colonial Beach for Tuesday. High tides at 9:28 a.m. and 9:59 p.m. Low tides at 3:03 a.m. and 3:04 p.m. For Wednesday, high tides at 10:27 a.m. and 10:56 p.m. Low tides at 4:01 a.m. and 3:53 p.m. That's the weather and tides from WWER.
2: Here are your upcoming events. Monday, July 20th, the Ice House will have Music Bingo with John Murphy starting at 6. It's also wine night. CB Brewing will be open from 5 to 10. It's teacher, first responder, and active duty military night. The Moose Lodge will be open 3 to 9. The kitchen will be open 5 to 8. It's cheeseburger night. On Tuesday, July 21st, El Toro hosts Taco Tuesday. Paul will be doing functional fitness at the Colonial Beach Community Center from 10 to 11. The Moose Lodge will be open 3 to 9. Kitchen will be open 5 to 8. It's steak and cheese night. CB Brewing will have wine night. On Wednesday, July 22nd, Dockside has prime rib night. Pier 909 has spaghetti night, and it's also wine down Wednesday. The Ice House has music, trivia, karaoke, and it's also burger night. CB Brewing has trivia starting at 6. The Moose Lodge will be open 3 to 9. Kitchen will be open 5 to 8. It's wing night. On Thursday, July 23rd, the Colonial Beach Farmers Market will be at the Colonial Beach Fire Department from 8 to 1-ish. Vendors include Leslie's Gardens, Rhonda Streets, and Ray's Farms. The Ice House has luncheon and cafe at 11:33. Trivia starts at 7. CB Brewing has open mic night with Brian Jarbo from 7 to 10. The Moose Lodge will be open 3 to 9. Kitchen will be open 5 to 8. Choose from the menu. On Friday, July 24th, Ice House has lunch in the cafe at 11:33. Wings, brews, and bites 3 to 6:30. 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Paula will be doing hatha yoga at the Colonial Beach Community Center from 10 to 11. CB Brewing has comedy night starting at 7. The Moose Lodge will be open 3 to 10. On Saturday, July 25th, the Ice House has breakfast in the cafe, 8:30 to 11. 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Kimmy Ann Bait and Tackle will be hosting the Fish On Days for kids 5 to 15 at the Town Pier from 9 to noon. For more information or to register, please call 804-761-5169. CB Brewing has live music with Tommy Fileski from 7 to 10. The Moose Lodge will be open 3 to 10. Kitchen will be open 5 to 9. Menu is available. On Sunday, July 26th, the Ice House has breakfast in the cafe, 8:30 to 11. Beach, beer, and barbecue Sunday. Live music with Jim Shree starts at 3. It's also beer club meetup. Dockside has brunch starting at 10. CB Brewing has chill vibes. It's also pitcher day. If you have an event you'd like to have added, please email us at events@wwer.org.
3: The Virginia Osprey Foundation is presenting a new documentary entitled The Last Osprey by William McKeever. The documentary is being shown on Sunday, August 16th at 12:30 p.m. at the Ice House Brewery. The brewery is located at 119 Monroe Bay Ave, Colonial Beach, Virginia. Again, that's a new documentary about our Sentinels of the Chesapeake Bay showing on August 16th at 12:30 p.m. at the Ice House Brewery.

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0: 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I'll take it. Come on, fellas. Latch on, latch on. Yes, yes.

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1: Here's the National Weather Service forecast for Colonial Beach. A small craft advisory is in effect until 4 a.m. Wednesday. For Tuesday night, showers and storms likely, mostly cloudy, breezy with a low of 74. Wednesday afternoon, showers and storms likely, increasing clouds, breezy with a high of 84. And for Wednesday night, mostly cloudy, breezy with a low of 69. The bottom count for Wednesday is expected to be low for grasses. That's your local forecast from Colonial Beach Community Radio.
2: Here are the tides as reported for the Potomac at Colonial Beach for Tuesday. High tides at 9:28 a.m. and 9:59 p.m. Low tides at 3:03 a.m. and 3:04 p.m. For Wednesday, high tides at 10:27 a.m. and 10:56 p.m. Low tides at 4:01 a.m. and 3:53 p.m. That's the weather and tides from WWER.
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5: 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My name is Craig Jennings. We will have some great music for you over the next 2 hours with beach music classics and today's biggest beach and shag hits across the Southeast. 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A big thank you to our underwriters, Carolina Palm Vacations in Myrtle Beach, South Carolina, as well as Beachcomber Cottages and CB Train Junction in Colonial Beach, Virginia. Lenny Williams moved to Oakland, California at a young age and went on to be the frontman for the Tower of Power in the early 70s. His 1977 album, Choosing You, had this beach music hit, Shadoo Foo Foo Ooh.

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1: Mike and the Modifiers were one of the very first white groups signed to the Motown label and were a factor in the early Detroit sound. 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

0: 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Blue crabs in the cooker, beer on ice. What could be more nice? Stick around. We'll be right back.
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1: 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Here come the Tams with a reminder we all need. Don't overthink life. Live it, love it, dance it. This is Be Young, Be Foolish, Be Happy.

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That's Fredericksburg's Dana Agnolini with Don't Die With Your Music Still In You. And if anybody's ever made your day without even trying, this one's for them. Let's have some fun with Al Wilson, You Did It For Me.

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3: Here's the National Weather Service forecast for Colonial Beach. A small craft advisory is in effect until 4 a.m. Wednesday. For Tuesday night, showers and storms likely, mostly cloudy, breezy with a low of 74. Wednesday afternoon, showers and storms likely, increasing clouds, breezy with a high of 84. And for Wednesday night, mostly cloudy, breezy with a low of 69. The pollen count for Wednesday is expected to be low for grasses. That's your local forecast from Colonial Beach Community Radio.
4: Here are the tides as reported for the Potomac at Colonial Beach for Tuesday. High tides at 9:28 a.m. and 9:59 p.m. Low tides at 3:03 a.m. and 3:04 p.m. For Wednesday, high tides at 10:27 a.m. and 10:56 p.m. Low tides at 4:01 a.m. and 3:53 p.m. That's the weather and tides from WWER.
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1: 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For today's Twin Spin, we feature Rat Pack member Dean Martin, who is a movie, recording, television, and nightclub star. For our first song today, let's take a little trip with Dino. Not to Rome or Vegas this time, but he's got his sights set just a little bit south of North Carolina.

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0: That's Big Joe Turner, the boss of the blues himself, who released that song back in 1969, and it was tailor-made for the dance floor. Joe was teaming up with producer Bob Thiel and arranger Gene Page to deliver a tune that never hit the charts, but sure found a home in the beach music community. And speaking of Gene Page, here's his 1978 beach music hit, Moonglow.
1: Mmm.

0: 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Grab a drink. We'll be right back. Myrtle
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In the late 80s, All Over the World was written and produced by Ian Levine, who was a key architect of the Motor City Revival.

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Let's jump back to the days when the floor was waxed, the shoes were sharp, and every Friday night meant a record hop. Jimmy Ricks and the Ravens are about to take us there. 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

0: 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I'm your host, Craig Jennings.
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4: Here's the National Weather Service forecast for Colonial Beach. A small craft advisory is in effect until 4 a.m. Wednesday. For Tuesday night, showers and storms likely, mostly cloudy, breezy with a low of 74. Wednesday afternoon, showers and storms likely, increasing clouds, breezy with a high of 84. And for Wednesday night, mostly cloudy, breezy with a low of 69. The pollen count for Wednesday is expected to be low for grasses. That's your local forecast from Colonial Beach Community Radio.
5: Here are the tides as reported for the Potomac at Colonial Beach for Tuesday. High tides at 9:28 a.m. and 9:59 p.m. Low tides at 3:03 a.m. and 3:04 p.m. For Wednesday, high tides at 10:27 a.m. and 10:56 p.m. Low tides at 4:01 a.m. and 3:53 p.m. That's the weather and tides from WWER.
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7: From WWER Colonial Beach, welcome to Calder's Collection. My first name is Bill. The Charlie Wilson Memorial Studio at Hawthorne Mercantile. Let's take it easy for an hour. It's hot in the Northern Hemisphere, and let's just relax. I hear something.

Relax with Calder's Collection for an hour. Martin Denny and the original Quiet Village Remastered. Michael Tanaka, the only album he ever made by his choice. This is called Summer Idol.

Nat King Cole remastered Never Let Me Go. When you see WWE or out and about near Colonial Beach, come by and say hello. We would be glad to meet you. We do remotes this warm weather. Check the website for the next time we will not be in the Charlie Wilson Memorial Studio. Kenny Burrell thinking about the sand at Colonial Beach and the sand in your toes. Moon and Sand.

0: From a Jackie Gleason album that was never completely transferred for compact disc, Torch with the Blue Flame. The song, the melody, but beautiful. Music now from Julie London, Blue Moon.
1: Blue.

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The second half of an edition of July Calder's collection has begun with Joan Osborne. Ain't no sunshine when she's gone. Time to relax after the 4th of July. Satin Doll with Jimmy Smith.

Virginia from her album Shepherd Moons called Caribbean and Blue. Well, I guess that's what we're doing, relaxing almost in the Caribbean. Music now from a 1964 16mm film called The Endless Summer, the track by a group called The Sandals. And I met these guys in Ocean City, Maryland, and they were real nice. The main theme from The Endless Summer.

More Elvis from the huge concert sound of the Los Angeles Holly Ridge Strings. I can't help falling in love with you.

We've come to the end of our time together on a very relaxing Calder's Collection, and we have time for something from the Anita Kerr and Rod McEwen collaborations, The Sea, the Earth, the Sky, the Ever Constant Sea. Have a good summer, what's left of it. Be safe, please, and we'll see you next time. And always from Bill, thank you, thank you. What?

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2: Here's the National Weather Service forecast for Colonial Beach. A small craft advisory is in effect until 4 a.m. Wednesday. For Tuesday night, showers and storms likely, mostly cloudy, breezy with a low of 74. Wednesday afternoon, showers and storms likely, increasing clouds, breezy with a high of 84. And for Wednesday night, mostly cloudy, breezy with a low of 69. The pollen count for Wednesday is expected to be low for grasses. That's your local forecast from Colonial Beach Community Radio.
3: Here are the tides as reported for the Potomac at Colonial Beach for Wednesday. High tides at 10:27 a.m. and 10:56 p.m. Low tides at 4:01 a.m. and 3:53 p.m. For Thursday, high tides at 11:27 a.m. and 11:52 p.m., low tides at 4:59 a.m. and 4:45 p.m. That's the weather and tides from WWER.
4: The Virginia Osprey Foundation is presenting a new documentary entitled The Last Osprey by William McKeever. The documentary is being shown on Sunday, August 16th at 12:30 p.m. at the Ice House Brewery. The brewery is located at 119 Monroe Bay Ave, Colonial Beach, Virginia. Again, that's a new documentary about our Sentinels of the Chesapeake Bay showing on August 16th at 12:30 p.m. at the Ice House Brewery.

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I'm your host, Bill Calder, and this is Night Watch. 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
2: Here's the National Weather Service forecast for Colonial Beach. A small craft advisory is in effect until 4 a.m. Wednesday. For Tuesday night, showers and storms likely, mostly cloudy, breezy with a low of 74. Wednesday afternoon, showers and storms likely, increasing clouds, breezy with a high of 84. And for Wednesday night, mostly cloudy, breezy with a low of 69. The pollen count for Wednesday is expected to be low for grasses. That's your local forecast from Colonial Beach Community Radio.
3: Here are the tides as reported for the Potomac at Colonial Beach for Wednesday. High tides at 10:27 a.m. and 10:56 p.m. Low tides at 4:01 a.m. and 3:53 p.m. For Thursday, high tides at 11:27 a.m. and 11:52 p.m., low tides at 4:59 a.m. and 4:45 p.m. That's the weather and tides from WWER.
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2: Here's the National Weather Service forecast for Colonial Beach. A small craft advisory is in effect until 4 a.m. Wednesday. For Tuesday night, showers and storms likely, mostly cloudy, breezy with a low of 74. Wednesday afternoon, showers and storms likely, increasing clouds, breezy with a high of 84. And for Wednesday night, mostly cloudy, breezy with a low of 69. The pollen count for Wednesday is expected to be low for grasses. That's your local forecast from Colonial Beach Community Radio.
3: Here are the tides as reported for the Potomac at Colonial Beach for Wednesday. High tides at 10:27 a.m. and 10:56 p.m. Low tides at 4:01 a.m. and 3:53 p.m. For Thursday, high tides at 11:27 a.m. and 11:52 p.m., low tides at 4:59 a.m. and 4:45 p.m. That's the weather and tides from WWER.

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2: Here's the National Weather Service forecast for Colonial Beach. A small craft advisory is in effect until 4 a.m. Wednesday. For Tuesday night, showers and storms likely, mostly cloudy, breezy with a low of 74. Wednesday afternoon, showers and storms likely, increasing clouds, breezy with a high of 84. And for Wednesday night, mostly cloudy, breezy with a low of 69. The pollen count for Wednesday is expected to be low for grasses. That's your local forecast from Colonial Beach Community Radio.
3: Here are the tides as reported for the Potomac at Colonial Beach for Wednesday. High tides at 10:27 a.m. and 10:56 p.m. Low tides at 4:01 a.m. and 3:53 p.m. For Thursday, high tides at 11:27 a.m. and 11:52 p.m. Low tides at 4:59 a.m. and 4:45 p.m. That's the weather and tides from WWER.
4: This is your WWER Dog and Boom Report for Sunday, July 19th through Friday, July 24th. On Sunday, Monday, Thursday, and Friday, there's no scheduled range testing. On Tuesday and Wednesday, there is the potential to create loud noise downrange with river restrictions approximately 15,000 yards downrange below the yellow M buoy and to the yellow L buoy. This has been your WWER Dog and Boom Report.
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2: Here's the National Weather Service forecast for Colonial Beach. A small craft advisory is in effect until 4 a.m. Wednesday. For Tuesday night, showers and storms likely, mostly cloudy, breezy with a low of 74. Wednesday afternoon, showers and storms likely, increasing clouds, breezy with a high of 84. And for Wednesday night, mostly cloudy, breezy with a low of 69. The pollen count for Wednesday is expected to be low for grasses. That's your local forecast from Colonial Beach Community Radio.
3: Here are the tides as reported for the Potomac at Colonial Beach for Wednesday. High tides at 10:27 a.m. and 10:56 p.m. Low tides at 4:01 a.m. and 3:53 p.m. For Thursday, high tides at 11:27 a.m. and 11:52 p.m., low tides at 4:59 a.m. and 4:45 p.m. That's the weather and tides from WWER.
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2: Here's the National Weather Service forecast for Colonial Beach. A small craft advisory is in effect until 4 a.m. Wednesday. For Tuesday, night showers and storms likely, mostly cloudy, breezy with a low of 74. Wednesday afternoon, showers and storms likely, increasing clouds, breezy with a high of 84. And for Wednesday night, mostly cloudy, breezy with a low of 69. The pollen count for Wednesday is expected to be low for grasses. That's your local forecast from Colonial Beach Community Radio.
3: Here are the tides as reported for the Potomac at Colonial Beach for Wednesday. Wednesday high tides at 10:27 a.m. and 10:56 p.m. Low tides at 4:01 a.m. and 3:53 p.m. For Thursday high tides at 11:27 a.m. and 11:52 p.m. Low tides at 4:59 a.m. and 4:45 p.m. That's the weather and tides from WWER.
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2: Here's the extended National Weather Service forecast for Colonial Beach. Showers and storms today will bring cooler temperatures with highs tomorrow through the weekend in the mid to upper 70s. For Wednesday, late afternoon showers and storms likely, partly sunny, breezy with a high of 83. Wednesday night, showers and storms likely before midnight, mostly cloudy with a low of 69. Thursday, mostly cloudy, then gradually becoming sunny with a high of 76. Friday, mostly sunny with a high of 77. Saturday, partly sunny with a high of 77. Sunday, mostly sunny with a high of 79. Monday, mostly sunny with a high of 83. And for Tuesday, a chance of showers and storms, partly sunny with a high of 83. The pollen count for Wednesday is expected to be moderate for grasses. That's your extended local forecast from Colonial Beach Community Radio.
3: Here are the tides as reported for the Potomac at Colonial Beach for Wednesday. High tides at 10:27 a.m. and 10:56 p.m. Low tides at 4:01 a.m. and 3:53 p.m. For Thursday, high tides at 11:27 a.m. and 11:52 p.m., low tides at 4:59 a.m. and 4:45 p.m. That's the weather and tides from WWER.
4: Here are your upcoming events. Monday, July 20th, the Ice House will have Music Bingo with John Murphy starting at 6. It's also wine night. CB Brewing will be open from 5 to 10. It's teacher, first responder, and active duty military night. The Moose Lodge will be open 3 to 9. The kitchen will be open 5 to 8. It's cheeseburger night. On Tuesday, July 21st, El Toro Host Taco Tuesday. Paul will be doing functional fitness at the Colonial Beach Community Center from 10 to 11. The Moose Lodge will be open 3 to 9. Kitchen will be open 5 to 8. It's steak and cheese night. CB Brewing will have wine night. On Wednesday, July 22nd, Dockside has prime rib night. Pier 909 has spaghetti night, and it's also wine down Wednesday. The Ice House has music, trivia, karaoke, and it's also burger night. CB Brewing has trivia starting at 6. The Moose Lodge will be open 3 to 9. Kitchen will be open 5 to 8. It's wing night. On Thursday, July 23rd, the Colonial Beach Farmers Market will be at the Colonial Beach Fire Department from 8 to 1-ish. Vendors include Leslie's Gardens, Rhonda Streets, and Ray's Farms. The Ice House has luncheon and cafe at 11:33. Trivia starts at 7. CB Brewing has opened Mike Night with Brian Jarbo from 7 to 10. The Moose Lodge will be open 3 to 9. Kitchen will be open 5 to 8. Choose from the menu. On Friday, July 24th, Ice House has luncheon and cafe at 11:33. 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Paula will be doing Hatha Yoga at the Colonial Beach Community Center from 10 to 11. CB Brewing has comedy night starting at 7. The Moose Lodge will be open 3 to 10. On Saturday, July 25th, the Ice House has breakfast in the cafe 8:30 to 11. 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Kimmy Ann Bait and Tackle will be hosting the Fish On Days for kids 5 to 15 at the Town Pier from 9 to noon. For more information or to register, please call 804-761-5169. CB Brewing has live music with Tommy Fileski from 7 to 10. The Moose Lodge will be open 3 to 10. 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Menu is available. On Sunday, July 26th, the Ice House has breakfast in the cafe 8:30 to 11. Beach, beer, and barbecue Sunday. Live music with Jim Shree starts at 3. It's also beer club meetup. Dockside has brunch starting at 10. CB Brewing has chill vibes. It's also pitcher day. If you have an event you'd like to have added, please email us at events@wwer.org.
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1: Here's the National Weather Service forecast for Colonial Beach. For Wednesday, late afternoon showers and storms likely, partly sunny, breezy with a high of 83. Wednesday night, showers and storms likely before midnight, mostly cloudy with a low of 69. And for Thursday, gradually becoming sunny with a high of 76. The pollen count for Wednesday is expected to be moderate for grasses. That's your local forecast from Colonial Beach Community Radio.
2: Here are the tides as reported for the Potomac at Colonial Beach for Wednesday. High tides at 10:27. 7 a.m. and 10:56 p.m. Low tides at 4:01 a.m. and 3:53 p.m. For Thursday, high tides at 11:27 a.m. and 11:52 p.m. Low tides at 4:59 a.m. and 4:45 p.m. That's the weather and tides from WWER.
3: This is your WWER Dog and Boom Report for Sunday, July 19th through Friday, July 24th. On Sunday, Monday, Thursday, and Friday, there is no scheduled range testing. On Tuesday and Wednesday, there is the potential to create loud noise downrange with river restrictions approximately 15,000 yards downrange below the yellow M buoy and to the yellow L buoy. This has been your WWER Dog and Boom Report.
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2: Here's the extended National Weather Service forecast for Colonial Beach. Showers and storms today will bring cooler temperatures, with highs tomorrow through the weekend in the mid to upper 70s. For Wednesday, late afternoon showers and storms likely, partly sunny, breezy with a high of 83. Wednesday night, showers and storms likely before midnight, mostly cloudy with a low of 69. Thursday, mostly cloudy, then gradually becoming sunny with a high of 76. Friday, mostly sunny with a high of 77. Saturday, partly sunny with a high

0: of 77. Sunday, mostly sunny with a high of 79. Monday, mostly sunny with a high of 83. And for Tuesday, a chance of showers and storms, partly sunny with a high of 83. The pollen count for Wednesday is expected to be moderate for grasses. That's your extended local forecast from Colonial Beach Community Radio.
1: Here are the tides as reported for the Potomac at Colonial Beach for Wednesday. High tides at 10:27 a.m. and 10:56 p.m. Low tides at 4:01 a.m. and 3:53 p.m. For Thursday, high tides at 11:27 a.m. and 11:52 p.m. Low tides at 4:59 a.m. and 4:45 p.m. That's the weather and tides from WWER.
2: Here are your upcoming events. Monday, July 20th, the Ice House will have Music Bingo with John Murphy starting at 6. It's also wine night. CB Brewing will be open from 5 to 10. It's teacher, first responder, and active duty military night. The Moose Lodge will be open 3 to 9. The kitchen will be open 5 to 8. It's cheeseburger night. On Tuesday, July 21st, El Toro has Taco Tuesday. Paul will be doing functional fitness at the Colonial Beach Community Center from 10 to 11. The Moose Lodge will be open 3 to 9. Kitchen will be open 5 to 8. It's steak and cheese night. CB Brewing will have wine night. On Wednesday, July 22nd, Dockside has prime rib night. Pier 909 has spaghetti night, and it's also wine down Wednesday. The Ice House has music, trivia, karaoke, and it's also burger night. CB Brewing has trivia starting at 6. The Moose Lodge will be open 3 to 9. Kitchen will be open 5 to 8. It's wing night. On Thursday, July 23rd, the Colonial Beach Farmers Market will be at the Colonial Beach Fire Department from 8 to 1-ish. Vendors include Leslie's Gardens, Rhonda Streets, and Ray's Farms. The Ice House has luncheon and cafe at 11:33. Trivia starts at 7. CB Brewing has open mic night with Brian Jarbo from 7 to 10. The Moose Lodge will be open 3 to 9. Kitchen will be open 5 to 8. Choose from the menu. On Friday, July 24th, Ice House has luncheon and cafe at 11:33. 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CB Brewing has comedy night starting at 7. The Moose Lodge will be open 3 to 10. On Saturday, July 25th, the Ice House has breakfast in the cafe, 8:30 to 11. 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Kimmy Ann Bait and Tackle will be hosting the Fish On Days for kids 5 to 15 at the Town Pier from 9 to noon. For more information or to register, please call 804-761-5169. 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Menu is available. On Sunday, July 26th, the Ice House has breakfast in the cafe, 8:30 to 11. 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CB Brewing has chill vibes. 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
2: Here's the National Weather Service forecast for Colonial Beach. For Wednesday, late afternoon showers and storms likely, partly sunny, breezy with a high of 83. Wednesday night, showers and storms likely before midnight, mostly cloudy with a low of 69. And for Thursday, gradually becoming sunny with a high of 76. The pollen count for Wednesday is expected to be moderate for grasses. That's your local forecast from Colonial Beach Community Radio.
3: Here are the tides as reported for the Potomac at Colonial Beach for Wednesday. High tides at 10:27 a.m. and 10:56 p.m. Low tides at 4:01 a.m. and 3:53 p.m. For Thursday, high tides at 11:27 a.m. and 11:52 p.m., low tides at 4:59 a.m. and 4:45 p.m. That's the weather and tides from WWER.
4: This is your WWER Dog and Boom Report for Sunday, July 19th through Friday, July 24th. On Sunday, Monday, Thursday, and Friday, there is no scheduled range testing. On Tuesday and Wednesday, there is the potential to create loud noise downrange with river restrictions approximately 15,000 yards downrange below the yellow M buoy and to the yellow M.

0: El Bowie. 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
2: The Washington Parish Museum is now open and is located at the intersection of Route 3 and 205 behind the Parish Hall of St. Peter's at Oak Grove. 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
2: Here's the extended National Weather Service forecast for Colonial Beach. Showers and storms today will bring cooler temperatures with highs tomorrow through the weekend in the mid to upper 70s. For Wednesday, late afternoon showers and storms likely, partly sunny, breezy with a high of 83. Wednesday night, showers and storms likely before midnight, mostly cloudy with a low of 69. Thursday, mostly cloudy, then gradually becoming sunny with a high of 76. Friday, mostly sunny with a high of 77. Saturday, partly sunny with a high of 77. Sunday, mostly sunny with a high of 79. Monday, mostly sunny with a high of 83. And for Tuesday, a chance of showers and storms, partly sunny with a high of 83. The pollen count for Wednesday is expected to be moderate for grasses. That's your extended local forecast from Colonial Beach Community Radio.
3: Here are the tides as reported for the Potomac at Colonial Beach for Wednesday. High tides at 10:27 a.m. and 10:56 p.m. Low tides at 4:01 a.m. and 3:53 p.m. For Thursday, high tides at 11:27 a.m. and 11:52 p.m. Low tides at 4:59 a.m. and 4:45 p.m. That's the weather and tides from WWER.
4: Here are your upcoming events. Monday, July 20th. The Ice House will have Music Bingo with John Murphy starting at 6. It's also wine night. CB Brewing will be open from 5 to 10. It's teacher, first responder, and active duty military night. The Moose Lodge will be open 3 to 9. The kitchen will be open 5 to 8. It's cheeseburger night. On Tuesday, July 21st, El Toro hosts Taco Tuesday. Paul will be doing functional fitness at the Colonial Beach Community Center from 10 to 11. The Moose Lodge will be open 3 to 9. Kitchen will be open 5 to 8. It's steak and cheese night. CB Brewing will have wine night. On Wednesday, July 22nd, Dockside has prime rib night. Pier 909 has spaghetti night, and it's also wine down Wednesday. The Ice House has music, trivia, karaoke, and it's also burger night. CB Brewing has trivia starting at 6. The Moose Lodge will be open 3 to 9. Kitchen will be open 5 to 8. It's wing night. On Thursday, July 23rd, the Colonial Beach Farmers Market will be at the Colonial Beach Fire Department from 8 to 1-ish. Vendors include Leslie's Gardens, Rhonda's

0: 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The Moose Lodge will be open 3 to 9. Kitchen will be open 5 to 8. Choose from the menu. 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CB Brewing has comedy night starting at 7. The Moose Lodge will be open 3 to 10. On Saturday, July 25th, the Ice House has breakfast in the cafe, 8:30 to 11. 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Kimmy Ann Bait and Tackle will be hosting the Fish On Days for kids 5 to 15 at the Town Pier from 9 to noon. For more information or to register, please call 804-761-5169. CB Brewing has live music with Tommy Fileski from 7 to 10. The Moose Lodge will be open 3 to 10. Kitchen will be open 5 to 9. Menu is available. On Sunday, July 26th, the Ice House has breakfast in the cafe, 8:30 to 11. Beach, beer, and barbecue Sunday. Live music with Jim Shree starts at 3. It's also beer club meetup. Dockside has brunch starting at 10. CB Brewing has chill vibes. 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If you have an event you'd like to have added, please email us at events@wwer.org.
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This hour of the water cooler is made possible by a donation from Hawthorne Mercantile. 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Open Tuesday through Saturday, 10 a.m. to 6 p.m., and Sunday, 11 to 5. 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

This hour of the water cooler is made possible by a donation from Hawthorne Mercantile at 116 Hawthorne Street. 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
2: Here's the National Weather Service forecast for Colonial Beach. For Wednesday, late afternoon showers and storms likely, partly sunny, breezy with a high of 83. Wednesday night, showers and storms likely before midnight, mostly cloudy with a low of 69. And for Thursday, gradually becoming sunny with a high of 76. The pollen count for Wednesday is expected to be moderate for grasses. That's your local forecast from Colonial Beach Community Radio.
3: Here are the tides as reported for the Potomac at Colonial Beach for Wednesday. High tides at 10:27 a.m. and 10:56 p.m. Low tides at 4:01 a.m. and 3:53 p.m. For Thursday, high tides at 11:27 a.m. and 11:52 p.m. Low tides at 4:59 a.m. and 4:45 p.m. That's the weather and tides from WWER.
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This hour of the water cooler is made possible by a donation from Hawthorne Mercantile. 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
2: Here's the extended National Weather Service forecast for Colonial Beach. Showers and storms today will bring cooler temperatures with highs tomorrow through the weekend in the mid to upper 70s. For Wednesday, late afternoon showers and storms likely, partly sunny, breezy with a high of 83. Wednesday night, showers and storms likely before midnight, mostly cloudy with a low of 69. Thursday, mostly cloudy, then gradually becoming sunny with a high of 76. Friday, mostly sunny with a high of 77. Saturday, partly sunny with a high of 77. Sunday, mostly sunny with a high of 79. Monday, mostly sunny with a high of 83. And for Tuesday, a chance of showers and storms, partly sunny with a high of 83. The pollen count for Wednesday is expected to be moderate for grasses. That's your extended local forecast from Colonial Beach Community Radio.
0: Here are the tides as reported for the Potomac at Colonial Beach for Wednesday. High tides at 10:27 a.m. and 10:56 p.m. Low tides at 4:01 a.m. and 3:53 p.m. For Thursday, high tides at 11:27 a.m. and 11:52 p.m. Low tides at 4:59 a.m. and 4:45 p.m. That's the weather and tides from WWER.
3: Here are your upcoming events. Monday, July 20th. The Ice House will have Music Bingo with John Murphy starting at 6. It's also wine night. CB Brewing will be open from 5 to 10. It's teacher, first responder, and active duty military night. The Moose Lodge will be open 3 to 9. The kitchen will be open 5 to 8. It's cheeseburger night. On Tuesday, July 21st, El Toro has Taco Tuesday. Paul will be doing functional fitness at the Colonial Beach Community Center from 10 to 11. The Moose Lodge will be open 3 to 9. Kitchen will be open 5 to 8. It's steak and cheese night. CB Brewing will have wine night. On Wednesday, July 22nd, Dockside has Prime Rib Night. Pier 909 has Spaghetti Night, and it's also Wine Down Wednesday. The Ice House has Music, Trivia, Karaoke, and it's also Burger Night. CB Brewing has Trivia starting at 6. The Moose Lodge will be open 3 to 9. Kitchen will be open 5 to 8. It's Wing Night. On Thursday, July 23rd, the Colonial Beach Farmers Market will be at the Colonial Beach Fire Department from 8 to 1-ish. Vendors include Leslie's Gardens, Rhonda Streets, and Ray's Farms. The Ice House has Luncheon and Cafe, 11:33. Trivia starts at 7. CB Brewing has open mic night with Brian Jarbo from 7 to 10. The Moose Lodge will be open 3 to 9. Kitchen will be open 5 to 8. Choose from the menu. On Friday, July 24th, Ice House's Lunch in the Cafe, 11:33. 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Paula will be doing Hatha Yoga at the Colonial Beach Community Center from 10 to 11. CB Brewing has comedy night starting at 7. The Moose Lodge will be open 3 to 10. On Saturday, July 25th, the Ice House has breakfast in the cafe, 8:30 to 11. 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Kimmy Ann Bait and Tackle will be hosting the Fish On Days for kids 5 to 15 at the Town Pier from 9 to noon. For more information or to register, please call 804-761-5169. CB Brewing has live music with Tommy Filuski from 7 to 10. The Moose Lodge will be open 3 to 10. Kitchen will be open 5 to 9. Menu is available. On Sunday, July 26th, the Ice House has breakfast in the cafe, 8:30 to 11. Beach, beer, and barbecue Sunday. Live music with Jim Shree starts at 3. It's also Beer Club Meetup. Dockside has

0: brunch starting at 10. CB Brewing has chill vibes. It's also pitcher day. 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
2: Here's the National Weather Service forecast for Colonial Beach. For Wednesday, late afternoon showers and storms likely, partly sunny, breezy with a high of 83. Wednesday night, showers and storms likely before midnight, mostly cloudy with a low of 69. And for Thursday, gradually becoming sunny with a high of 76. The pollen count for Wednesday is expected to be moderate for grasses. That's your local forecast from Colonial Beach Community Radio.
3: Here are the tides as reported for the Potomac at Colonial Beach for Wednesday. High tides at 10:27. 7 a.m. and 10:56 p.m. Low tides at 4:01 a.m. and 3:53 p.m. For Thursday, high tides at 11:27 a.m. and 11:52 p.m. Low tides at 4:59 a.m. and 4:45 p.m. That's the weather and tides from WWER.
4: This is your WWER Dog and Boom Report for Sunday, July 19th through Friday, July 24th. On Sunday, Monday, Thursday, and Friday, there is no scheduled range testing. On Tuesday and Wednesday, there is the potential to create loud noise downrange with river restrictions approximately 15,000 yards downrange below the yellow M buoy and to the yellow L buoy. This has been your WWER Dog and Boom Report.
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6: The Virginia Osprey Foundation is presenting a new documentary entitled The Last Osprey by William McKeever. 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

0: upper 70s. For Wednesday, late afternoon showers and storms likely, partly sunny, breezy with a high of 83. Wednesday night, showers and storms likely before midnight, mostly cloudy with a low of 69. Thursday, mostly cloudy, then gradually becoming sunny with a high of 76. Friday, mostly sunny with a high of 77. Saturday, partly sunny with a high of 77. Sunday, mostly sunny with a high of 79. Monday, mostly sunny with a high of 83. And for Tuesday, a chance of showers and storms, partly sunny with a high of 83. The pollen count for Wednesday is expected to be moderate for grasses. That's your extended local forecast from Colonial Beach Community Radio.
1: Here are the tides as reported for the Potomac at Colonial Beach for Wednesday. High tides at 10:27 a.m. and 10:56 p.m. Low tides at 4:01 a.m. and 3:53 p.m. For Thursday, high tides at 11:27 a.m. and 11:52 p.m., low tides at 4:59 a.m. and 4:45 p.m. That's the weather and tides from WWER.
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I've been to Louisville, Nashville, Knoxville, Ombabaka, Shepherdville, Jacksonville, Waterville, Coastal Rica, Pittsfield, Springfield, Bakersfield, Shreveport, Hackensack, Cadillac, Fond du Lac, Davenport, Idaho, Jellico, Argentina, Diamantina, Pasadena, Catalina, Sea, Point,

Wow, we made it halfway through the week. Casey O'Day out the door, but still lots more great programming is on the way. The Home Stretch with Tom Larson, Drive Time Classics with Jack Mortimer, and at 9 tonight, the Early Jazz Music Review with your host and piano player, Dave Tucker. 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
2: Here's the National Weather Service forecast for Colonial Beach. For Wednesday, late afternoon showers and storms likely, partly sunny, breezy with a high of 83. Wednesday night, showers and storms.

0: TV Brewing will be open from 5 to 10. It's teacher, first responder, and active duty military night. The Moose Lodge will be open 3 to 9. The kitchen will be open 5 to 8. It's cheeseburger night. On Tuesday, July 21st, El Toro hosts Taco Tuesday. Paul will be doing functional fitness at the Colonial Beach Community Center from 10 to 11. The Moose Lodge will be open 3 to 9. Kitchen will be open 5 to 8. It's steak and cheese night. CB Brewing will have wine night. On Wednesday, July 22nd, Dockside has prime rib night. Pier 909 has spaghetti night, and it's also wine down Wednesday. The Ice House has music, trivia, karaoke, and it's also burger night. CB Brewing has trivia starting at 6. The Moose Lodge will be open 3 to 9. Kitchen will be open 5 to 8. It's wing night. On Thursday, July 23rd, the Colonial Beach Farmers Market will be at the Colonial Beach Fire Department from 8 to 1-ish. Vendors include Leslie's Gardens, Rhonda's Treats, and Ray's Farms. The Ice House has luncheon and cafe at 11:33. Trivia starts at 7. CB Brewing has open mic night with Brian Jarbo from 7 to 10. The Moose Lodge will be open 3 to 9. Kitchen will be open 5 to 8. Choose from the menu. On Friday, July 24th, Ice House has luncheon and cafe at 11:33. 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Paula will be doing hatha yoga at the Colonial Beach Community Center from 10 to 11. CB Brewing has comedy night starting at 7. The Moose Lodge will be open 3 to 10. On Saturday, July 25th, the Ice House has breakfast in the cafe 8:30 to 11. 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Kimmy Ann Bait and Tackle will be hosting the Fish On Days for kids 5 to 15 at the Town Pier from 9 to noon. For more information or to register, please call 804-761-5169. 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On Sunday, July 26th, the Ice House has breakfast in the cafe 8:30 to 11. 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Dockside has brunch starting at 10. CB Brewing has chill vibes. 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
2: Here's the extended National Weather Service forecast for Colonial Beach. Showers and storms today will bring cooler temperatures with highs tomorrow through the weekend in the mid to upper 70s. For Wednesday, late afternoon showers and storms likely, partly sunny, breezy with a high of 83. Wednesday night, showers and storms likely before midnight, mostly cloudy with a low of 69. Thursday, mostly cloudy, then gradually becoming sunny with a high of 76. Friday, mostly sunny with a high of 77. Saturday, partly sunny with a high of 77. Sunday, mostly sunny with a high of 79. Monday, mostly sunny with a high of 83. And for Tuesday, a chance of showers and storms, partly sunny with a high of 83. The pollen count for Wednesday is expected to be moderate for grasses. That's your extended local forecast from Colonial

0: approximately 15,000 yards downrange, below the yellow M buoy and to the yellow L buoy. This has been your WWE Yard Dog and Boom Report.
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2: Yeah, I know, yeah.
0: 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Got it. Got it.
2: Yeah.
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So if you patronize one of them, let them know you heard them on WWER.

that about does it for me. Coming up next is Drive Time Classics with Jack Bornemer. Tune in at 9 p.m. for the Early Jazz Music Review with Dave Tucker. This is Tom Larson, and I return tomorrow at 3 for another edition of The Home Stretch. Thanks for joining us this afternoon. Have a wonderful evening, and keep it right here on your commercial-free community radio, WWER-FM, Colonial Beach, Virginia.

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2: Here's the National Weather Service forecast for Colonial Beach. For Wednesday night, showers and storms likely before midnight, mostly cloudy with a low of 69. Thursday, mostly cloudy, then gradually becoming sunny with a high of 76. And for Thursday night, mostly clear with a low of 69. The pollen count for Thursday is expected to be moderate for grasses. That's your local forecast from Colonial Beach Community Radio.
3: Here are the tides as reported for the Potomac at Colonial Beach for Wednesday. High tides at 10:27 a.m. and 10:56 p.m. Low tides at 4:01 a.m. and 3:53 p.m. For Thursday, high tides at 11:27 a.m. and 11:52 p.m., low tides at 4:59 a.m. and 4:45 p.m. That's the weather and tides from WWER.
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2: Here's the extended National Weather Service forecast for Colonial Beach. Showers and storms today will bring cooler temperatures with highs tomorrow through the weekend in the mid to upper 70s. For Wednesday, late afternoon showers and storms likely, partly sunny, breezy with a high of 83. Wednesday night, showers and storms likely before midnight, mostly cloudy with a low of 69. Thursday, mostly cloudy, then gradually becoming sunny with a high of 76. Friday, mostly sunny with a high of 77. Saturday, partly sunny with a high of 77. Sunday, mostly sunny with a high of 79. Monday, mostly sunny with a high of 83. And for Tuesday, a chance of showers and storms, partly sunny with a high of 83. The pollen count for Wednesday is expected to be moderate for grasses. That's your extended local forecast from Colonial Beach Community Radio.
3: Here are the tides as reported for the Potomac at Colonial Beach for Wednesday. High tides at 10:27 a.m. and 10:56 p.m. Low tides at 4:01 a.m. and 3:53 p.m. For Thursday, high tides at 11:27 a.m. and 11:52 p.m., low tides at 4:59 a.m. and 4:45 p.m. That's the weather and tides from WWER.
4: Here are your upcoming events. Monday, July 20th, the Ice House will have Music Bingo with John Murphy starting at 6. It's also wine night. CB Brewing will be open from 5 to 10. It's teacher, first responder, and active duty military night. The Moose Lodge will be open 3 to 9. The kitchen will be open 5 to 8. It's cheeseburger night. On Tuesday, July 21st, El Toro Host Taco Tuesday, Paul will be doing functional fitness at the Colonial Beach Community Center from 10 to 11. The Moose Lodge will be open 3 to 9. Kitchen will be open 5 to 8. It's steak and cheese night. CB Brewing will have wine night. On Wednesday, July 22nd, Dockside has prime rib night. Pier 909 has spaghetti night, and it's also wine down Wednesday. The Ice House has music, trivia, karaoke, and it's also burger night. CB Brewing has trivia starting at 6. The Moose Lodge will be open 3 to 9. Kitchen will be open 5 to 8. It's wing night. On Thursday, July 23rd, the Colonial Beach Farmers Market will be at the Colonial Beach Fire Department from 8 to 1-ish. Vendors include Leslie's Gardens, Rhonda Streets, and Ray's Farms. The Ice House has luncheon and cafe at 11:33. Trivia starts at 7. CB Brewing has open mic night with Brian Jarbo from 7 to 10. The Moose Lodge will be open 3 to 9. Kitchen will be open 5 to 8. Choose from the menu. On Friday, July 24th, Ice House has luncheon and cafe at 11:33.

0: 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On Sunday, July 26th, the Ice House has breakfast in the cafe, 8:30 to 11. Beach, beer, and barbecue Sunday. Live music with Jim Shreve starts at 3. It's also beer club meetup. Dockside has brunch starting at 10. CB Brewing has chill vibes. It's also pitcher day. If you have an event you'd like to have added, please email us at events@wwer.org.
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2: Here's the National Weather Service forecast for Colonial Beach. For Wednesday night, showers and storms likely before midnight, mostly cloudy with a low of 69. Thursday, mostly cloudy, then gradually becoming sunny with a high of 76. And for Thursday night, mostly clear with a low of 69. The pollen count for Thursday is expected to be moderate for grasses. That's your local forecast from Colonial Beach Community Radio.
3: Here are the tides as reported for the Potomac at Colonial Beach for Wednesday. High tides at 10:27 a.m. and 10:56 p.m. Low tides at 4:01 a.m. and 3:53 p.m. For Thursday, high tides at 11:27 a.m. and 11:52 p.m., low tides at 4:59 a.m. and 4:45 p.m. That's the weather and tides from WWER.
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Open late during the second Friday Art Walk. 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
2: Here's the extended National Weather Service forecast for Colonial Beach. Showers and storms today will bring cooler temperatures, with highs tomorrow through the weekend in the mid to upper 70s. For Wednesday, late afternoon showers and storms likely, partly sunny, breezy with a high of 83. Wednesday night, showers and storms likely before midnight, mostly cloudy with a low of 69. Thursday, mostly cloudy, then gradually becoming sunny with a high of 76. Friday, mostly sunny with a high of 77. Saturday, partly sunny with a high of 77. Sunday, mostly sunny with a high of 79. Monday, mostly sunny with a high of 83. And for Tuesday, a chance of showers and storms, partly sunny with a high of 83. The pollen count for Wednesday is expected to be moderate for grasses. That's your extended local forecast from Colonial Beach Community Radio.
3: Here are the tides as reported for the Potomac at Colonial Beach for Wednesday. High tides at 10:27 a.m. and 10:56 p.m. Low tides at 4:01 a.m. and 3:53 p.m. For Thursday, high tides at 11:27 a.m. and 11:52 p.m. Low tides at 4:59 a.m. and 4:45 p.m. That's the weather and tides from WWER.
4: This is your WWER Dog and Boom Report for Sunday, July 19th through Friday, July 24th. On Sunday, Monday, Thursday, and Friday, there is no scheduled range testing. On Tuesday and Wednesday, there is the potential to create loud noise downrange with river restrictions approximately 15,000 yards downrange below the yellow M buoy and to the yellow L buoy. This has been your WWER Dog and Boom Report.
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like it, but the way he likes it best is 8 to a bar. When he plays, it's a ball. He is the daddy of them all. The people gather